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1: L is for the way you look at me. O is for the only one I see.

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1: Нина Симон. Feeling good.
2: Birds flying high, you know how I feel. 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